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2: Moose weather for Halliburton.
3: Partly cloudy tonight, down to 8. Monday, a mix of sun and cloud, a high of 17. Monday, sunshine, a few morning clouds, a high of 17. Sun and cloud, maybe showers on Tuesday, with a high of 20.
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5: So Glenn, you and your team have been working hard behind the scenes putting this tour together. 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
5: We're about 3 weeks into the Made and Played in Canada platform for new and emerging artists and their music. 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
6: Oh, for sure, the potential of it. You know, this is a great way for artists all over the country to connect with each other, to be heard, and not to mention have the chance to get played on the radio. Absolutely, it's brought to us by Vista Radio, of course. So they're going to be listening to it. You never know what's going to happen if you just put your stuff up there.
5: And I know, Glenn, this is all new for you as well, but what's your strategy for drawing people out in cities where you might not actually have a big following yet? Any tips for artists trying to grow those new market crowds?
6: Yeah, well, you know, every town is different. So every town is going to bring us a different set of people, a different wave of energy, so to speak. And so I'm just excited to see what each town brings us in terms of the audience, because every audience is going to bring a different vibe with them. So it's our job as the band to read that vibe and really, you know, give them some really good energy back.
5: Now, every artist has at least one memorable road moment, good or bad, right? What's something from your early touring experience that new artists could learn from?
6: Yeah, so it comes to mind instantly. We were on a big tour with our band. It wasn't my band, but I was kind of in it. It was called The Party on High Street. It was the band that we were going on tour with. They were the main act, and we were all the supporting acts, kind of like we're going now. And so they were playing their big show, and I can't remember the festival exactly, but it was a great show. Lots of people. It was a nighttime set. Everyone was having a good time. The Party on High Street, fun, funky jam band. Me and my guys, we were the percussion section. And now, I have a kind of cool hair. Those guys put on wigs, and we had cool kitten t-shirts or whatever, and we were the Afro beat. We were just doing the thing. It was more about the show, really. And then at some point, me and one of my guys, we started acting like, just straight up acting like monkeys running around the stage. And they're like, whoa! And then I remember jumping down to the thing and like going up to people and like submitting to that. You know, you do the hand thing like in the movie, you know, tap my hand, please tap it, please, I can't move until you tap it. Going crazy like that for a band that was just ripping it, and I didn't have to play the instruments in this time because I was in the auxiliary percussion, so I could just go. And this is one thing I really love doing. I'm an entertainer, I'm a performer, let's go. That was one of the funnest times I've ever had.
4: 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In addition to your socials, the streaming services on your site, you have a song called The Truth. Can you tell us a story behind that tune?
6: Yeah, I love that song. So about 2 summers ago, I was in my apartment. I was playing some piano. I was working on the song Why. I decided it was time to finally finish that one. And I was plugging away for a couple of days on it, writing it. And then all of a sudden, I quite accidentally found this little riff that you hear at the start of the song. And then I had to say, whoa, hold on a second. And then I started working on the truth. And from that little riff, I came up with this whole thing. And then it took me a little while. I had to find it. But about 6 or 7 days later, I called up Henry and I said, I'm coming to the studio. And we brought both of those songs in and cooked them up. And they came out great. Fantastic, in my opinion.

0: Before we leave, Glenn, can you tell us again what fans can expect when you come to town?
1: I like to think about it like this. All that I think that each person can expect is that we're going to come and bring the best that we can to have a good time with you guys. And we're going to do our best to read your energy because you're going to bring us the energy that we need to rock your town. That's how this actually works.
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1: 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You can listen to the songs. It's only growing. It's going to be a lot of fun. And, you know, we're really looking forward to seeing you guys.
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4: Moose weather for Halliburton.
5: Partly cloudy tonight, down to 8. Monday, a mix of sun and cloud, a high of 17. Monday, sunshine, a few morning clouds, a high of 17. Sun and cloud, maybe showers on Tuesday, with a high of 20.
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0: Moose weather for Halliburton.
6: Partly cloudy tonight, down to 8. Monday, a mix of sun and cloud, a high of 17. Monday, sunshine, a few morning clouds, a high of 17. Sun and cloud, maybe showers on Tuesday, with a high of 20.
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0: Moose weather for Halliburton.
2: Partly cloudy tonight, down to 8. Monday, a mix of sun and cloud, a high of 17. Monday, sunshine, a few morning clouds, a high of 17. Sun and cloud, maybe showers on Tuesday, with a high of 20.

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0: Moose weather for Halliburton.
2: Partly cloudy tonight, down to 8. Monday, a mix of sun and cloud, a high of 17. Monday, sunshine, a few morning clouds, a high of 17. Sun and cloud, maybe showers on Tuesday, with a high of 20.

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3: Moose weather for Halliburton.
4: Partly cloudy tonight, down to 8. Monday, a mix of sun and cloud, a high of 17. Monday, sunshine, a few morning clouds, a high of 17. Sun and cloud, maybe showers on Tuesday, with a high of 20.
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2: Moose weather for Halliburton.
3: Partly cloudy tonight, down to 8. Monday, a mix of sun and cloud, a high of 17. Monday, sunshine, a few morning clouds, a high of 17. Sun and cloud, maybe showers on Tuesday with a high of 20.

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4: Partly cloudy tonight, down to 8. Monday, a mix of sun and cloud, a high of 17. Monday, sunshine, a few morning clouds, a high of 17. Sun and cloud, maybe showers on Tuesday, with a high of 20.
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3: Moose weather for Halliburton.
4: Sunshine today, a high of 19. Tuesday, sun and cloud, 40% chance of showers reaching 21. Clouds, maybe showers on Wednesday with a high of 20.
3: Halliburton's biggest variety.
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5: Moose weather for Halliburton.
6: Sunshine today, a high of 19. Tuesday, sun and cloud, 40% chance of showers reaching 21. Clouds, maybe showers on Wednesday with a high of 20.
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0: Moose weather for Halliburton.
4: Sunshine today, a high of 19. Tuesday, sun and cloud, 40% chance of showers reaching 21. Clouds, maybe showers on Wednesday with a high of 20.
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3: Moose weather for Haliburton.
4: Sunshine today, a high of 19. Tuesday, sun and cloud, 40% chance of showers reaching 21. Clouds, maybe showers on Wednesday with a high of 20.
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3: Sunshine today, a high of 19. Tuesday, sun and cloud, 40% chance of showers reaching 21. Clouds, maybe showers on Wednesday with a high of 20.
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3: Sunshine today, a high of 19. Tuesday, sun and cloud, 40% chance of showers reaching 21. Clouds, maybe showers on Wednesday with a high of 20.
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the reins, take them from the night. Push the pawn right through the past. And this one's for the silence and the questions that it brings. And the smell of time and the reverence.

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6: Moose weather for Halliburton.
7: Sunshine today, a high of 19. Tuesday, sun and cloud, 40% chance of showers reaching 21. Clouds, maybe showers on Wednesday with a high of 20.
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Our colors will fade eventually, so if our time is running out, day after day, we'll make the mundane a masterpiece. 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

0: Didn't you say you were making one stop for groceries on the way home?
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5: Moose weather for Halliburton.
6: Sunshine today, a high of 19. Tuesday, sun and cloud, 40% chance of showers reaching 21. Clouds, maybe showers on Wednesday with a high of 20.
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0: Moose weather for Halliburton.
3: Sunshine today, a high of 19. Tuesday, sun and cloud, 40% chance of showers reaching 21. Clouds, maybe showers on Wednesday with a high of 20.
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5: Moose weather for Haliburton.
6: Sunshine today, a high of 19. Tuesday, sun and cloud, 40% chance of showers reaching 21. Clouds, maybe showers on Wednesday with a high of 20.
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had your chance, but you blew it. Thought you buried me, but I'm alive and living my best life. 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
0: Moose weather for Halliburton.
6: Sunshine today, a high of 19. Tuesday, sun and cloud, 40% chance of showers reaching 21. Clouds, maybe showers on Wednesday with a high of 20.
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2: Moose weather for Halliburton.
3: Sunshine today, a high of 19. Tuesday, sun and cloud, 40% chance of showers reaching 21. Clouds, maybe showers on Wednesday with a high of 20.
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1: Good morning, I'm Rick Lowe. The two-vehicle collision in Mapleton Township has claimed the lives of five children, all related. Wellington OPP say the collision occurred Friday night about 50 kilometers northeast of Stratford. Police say the deceased include four girls and one boy, ages 4, 6, 8, 10, and 12. 10 people were inside the van with just the driver inside the SUV when it collided at an intersection. Police say four adults and one infant have serious injuries. The investigation is ongoing. Fire officials are reminding people to make sure that campfire is completely out, or it could cost you. This after a Gravenhurst man was fined after unsafe burning practices caused a wildland fire. The Ontario Court of Justice heard that on August 4, 2025, a wildland fire was reported adjacent to a cottage located on Gull Lake in the town of Gravenhurst. No one was at the cottage when the fire crews and the M&R put the fire out. The investigation determined that on July 31st, the cottage owner had a fire where wood debris was burned on the forest floor and not within a designated fire pit. The property owner put the fire out, then left the property on August 3rd. An examination determined that the fire lit on July 31st maintained a state of sustained combustion. The weather between July 31st and August 4th was hot and dry, and on August 4th, the fire grew and threatened nearby cottages, in addition to causing a power outage on a portion of the lake. The cottage owner who started the fire was fined $5,700. U.S. President Donald Trump says a deal with Iran is complete. He posted the update on peace negotiations on social media yesterday. He also says he's authorizing the toll-free opening of the Strait of Hormuz and immediate removal of the United States naval blockade. With the deal, Trump stated, quote, "Ships of the world, start your engines, let the oil flow." Prime Minister Mark Carney wrapped up a visit to Ireland yesterday, announcing an expanded partnership in science, technology, and culture. It includes partnering on artificial intelligence, strengthening resilient health systems and supply chains, advancing food security and agri-food cooperation, accelerating climate and clean growth cooperation, and more. Ottawa says his visits followed a stop in Paris on Friday, where the Prime Minister renewed and expanded the Canada-France partnership across energy and critical minerals, technology and IA, talent and culture, and defense. And two construction projects on Highway 118 in Highlands East are slated to begin today. Officials say Levesque Brothers will be conducting structural culvert replacements 430 meters northwest of Pondash School Road and 125 meters east of Loves Road. Portable temporary traffic signals will be deployed at each site to manage traffic flow. Highway 118 will be reduced to one lane while construction occurs. The project is expected to be completed by September.
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1: Moose FM Sports. The Carolina Hurricanes are Stanley Cup champions. The Hurricanes shut out the Vegas Golden Knights 3-0 last night, clinching Game 6 to win their first championship in 20 years. Carolina's Jordan Staal received the Conn Smythe Trophy as playoff MVP. Bud Cauley shot a 5-under-65 yesterday to win the Canadian Open. Sudarshan Yelamaraju of Mississauga was the low Canadian, tying for 8th. And the New York Yankees beat the Toronto Blue Jays 8-3 yesterday to win the rubber match of their 3-game set.
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1: Checking the forecast from Environment Canada, we'll see mainly cloudy skies with some sunny periods, and the high is 17 in the Highlands today. The UV is high at 7. Tonight, partly cloudy and an overnight low of 6. Tomorrow, we'll see a mix of sun and cloud with a chance of afternoon showers or thunderstorms as the high gets up to 21. Wednesday looks cloudy with showers and a high of 19. Thursday, showers with a high of 18. And Friday, clouds, chance of showers and a high of 20.

That's Vance Joy and Riptide and Halliburton's Biggest Variety, 93.5 The Moose. Good Monday morning to you. We are looking at, let's call it a mix of sun and cloud. It's pretty cloudy, but there could be some sun in there. The high today gets up to 17, and that UV is high as well at 7. Well, the hockey season's finally over. Yes, sirree. The Carolina Hurricanes Stanley Cup champs beat Vegas 3-0 last night. And, it's the offseason where all us Leaf fans get to say, we'll get them this year. Yes, sirree. I've been saying that for almost 60 years now. Anyway, what else is going on? The Blue Jays lost yesterday as well. We'll talk sports with Alex Freiburg coming up in about a half an hour's time. Right now, though, here's Triumph and Lay It on the Line on 93.5 The Moose. Good morning.

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5: Checking the forecast from Environment Canada. We'll see mainly cloudy skies with some sunny periods. The high is 17 in the highlands today. The UV is high at 7. Tonight, partly cloudy and an overnight low of 6. Tomorrow, we'll see a mix of sun and cloud with a chance of afternoon showers or thunderstorms as the high gets up to 21. Wednesday looks cloudy with showers and a high of 19. Thursday, showers with a high of 18. And Friday, clouds, chance of showers and a high of 20.
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1: Good morning, I'm Rick Lowe. Fire officials are reminding people to make sure that campfire is completely out or it could cost you. This after a Gravenhurst man was fined after an unsafe burning practice caused a wildland fire. The Ontario Court of Justice heard that on August 4, 2025, a wildland fire was reported adjacent to a cottage located on Gull Lake in the town of Gravenhurst. No one was at the cottage when fire crews and the M&R put the fire out. The investigation determined that on July 31st, the cottage owner had a fire where wood debris was burned on the forest floor and not within a designated fire pit. The property owner thought he put the fire out, then left the property on August 3rd. An examination determined that the fire lit on July 31st maintained a state of sustained combustion. The weather between July 31st and August 4 was hot and dry, and on August 4th, the fire grew and threatened nearby cottages, in addition to causing a power outage on a portion of the lake. The cottage owner who started the fire was fined $5,700. The two-vehicle collision in Mapleton Township has claimed the lives of five children, all related. Wellington OPP say the collision occurred Friday night about 50 kilometers northeast of Stratford. Police say the deceased include four girls and one boy, ages 4, 6, 8, 10, and 12. 10 people were inside the van with just the driver inside the SUV when it collided at an intersection. Police say four adults and one infant have serious injuries. The investigation is ongoing. U.S. President Donald Trump says a deal with Iran is complete. He posted the update on peace negotiations on social media yesterday. He also says he's authorizing the toll-free opening of the Strait of Hormuz and immediate removal of the United States naval blockade. With the deal, Trump stated, quote, "Ships of the world, start your engines, let the oil flow." Prime Minister Mark Carney wrapped up a visit to Ireland yesterday, announcing an expanded partnership in science, technology, and culture. It includes partnering on artificial intelligence, strengthening resilient health systems and supply chains, advancing food security and agri-food cooperation, accelerating climate and clean growth cooperation, and more. Ottawa says his visits followed a stop in Paris on Friday, where the Prime Minister renewed and expanded the Canada-France partnership across energy and critical minerals, technology and IA, talent and culture, and defense. And two construction projects on Highway 118 in Highlands East are slated to begin today. Officials say Levesque Brothers will be conducting structural culvert replacements 430 meters northwest of Pondash School Road and 125 meters east of Loves Road. Portable temporary traffic signals will be deployed at each site to manage traffic flow. Highway 118 will be reduced to one lane while construction occurs. The project is expected to be completed by September.
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1: Moose FM Sports. The Carolina Hurricanes are Stanley Cup champions. The Hurricanes shut out the Vegas Golden Knights 3-0 last night, clinching Game 6 to win their first championship in 20 years. Carolina's Jordan Staal received the Conn Smythe Trophy as playoff MVP. Bud Cauley shot a 5-under-65 yesterday to win the Canadian Open. Sudarshan Yelamaraju of Mississauga was the low Canadian, tying for 8th. And the New York Yankees beat the Toronto Blue Jays 8-3 yesterday to win the rubber match of their 3-game set.
0: Moose weather for Halliburton.
1: Checking the forecast from Environment Canada, we'll see mainly cloudy skies with some sunny periods, and the high is 17 in the Highlands today. The UV is high at 7. Tonight, partly cloudy and an overnight low of 6. Tomorrow, we'll see a mix of sun and cloud with a chance of afternoon showers or thunderstorms as the high gets up to 21. Wednesday looks cloudy with showers and a high of 19. Thursday, showers with a high of 18. And Friday, clouds, chance of showers and a high of 20.
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0: That's Blue Rodeo and Try on Halliburton's biggest variety, 93.5 The Moose. We're looking at a mix of sun and cloud in the Highlands today as the high gets up to 17 and the UV's high at 7. All right, it's time to check in with Alex Freiburg, talk sports. And Alex, hockey season is over. Carolina Hurricanes champions, and deservedly so. What do you think?
1: Dominant performance. They were that good. And no one's done it that good since Gretzky's Oilers. And I mean, as exciting as each game was, I really feel like this is going to go down one that most hockey fans just forget about in a couple of years. I mean, it was exciting each game, but I think it's going to be forgettable finals. I think one thing that I found really interesting and, beauty play, Jordan Staal, first guy he gives the cup to is Freddie Anderson. To me, that's a leader right there. Great captain. And, it's stuff like that. I think there's a big reason why in the last, 60 years, we've had, 45 of the captains of the cup champions are Canadian. I'm not saying it's because of stuff like that, but I think there's a reason why Canadians seem to make the best captains. You look at Jordan Staal, he cranked it up. He won the Conn Smythe, but, I mean, he put his team on his back and he took them there. Yeah. And I just think that's it's got my respect. And then he finishes it off like that. And I mean, also want to shout out to Rod Brind'Amour, because it must be pretty special for that guy. 20 years ago, he wins the cup as the Hurricanes captain, and now he gets lifted as the Hurricanes coach. Pretty exciting stuff, but that's a wrap on the hockey season, right?
0: It is a wrap on the hockey season, and I agree with you. I've never been a big Jordan Staal fan, but he impressed me in this run, and good on him. Like you said, good on the Carolina Hurricanes. Good on the Vegas Golden Knights, too. I mean, they are a spectacular franchise that, they may be the model of how to run a modern franchise in the NHL, but good on them as well. And now the offseason begins, all kinds of questions in Leaf land, from coaching to players that are staying or players that are coming, draft picks, all that kind of stuff. So it's always a lot of fun. And quickly changing gears here, Alex, got to tell you, I'm really, really disappointed with the effort that the Blue Jays put out over the weekend. From management on down, I mean, I just, for the life of me, could not understand in a situation with runners in scoring position getting their best hitter to try and bunt. Now, I'm talking about Ernie Clement in Saturday's game. I don't understand that. We can dissect that more, if you know what I'm talking about. Schneider obviously made the decision. It was poor execution on Clement's part. Maybe that's why it bugged me so much, but they end up losing the game. And then yesterday, Brandon Fisher throws the ball away in the, the eighth or the ninth inning, and a play that was a little leaguer wouldn't have made, and they end up getting crushed by the Yankees in the ninth. And to me, they could have swept that series, and they end up losing it 2-1 because of bad decisions from management and just stupid, careless errors. What do you think?
1: Yeah, management was a huge thing. There was an opportunity with bases loaded and two outs, you got a pinch hit in that scenario. You had Kirky sitting there, and I know that he's coming.

0: miserable managerial call that's causing all sorts of frustration among us fans.
1: Absolutely. Alex, listen, you have yourself a great day. I'll talk to you tomorrow.
0: Thanks, you too.
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3: Checking the forecast from Environment Canada. We'll see mainly cloudy skies with some sunny periods. The high is 17 in the highlands today. The UV is high at 7. Tonight, partly cloudy and an overnight low of 6. Tomorrow, we'll see a mix of sun and cloud with a chance of afternoon showers or thunderstorms as the high gets up to 21. Wednesday looks cloudy with showers and a high of 19. Thursday, showers with a high of 18. And Friday, clouds, chance of showers and a high of 20.
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1: Good morning, I'm Rick Lowe. The two-vehicle collision in Mapleton Township has claimed the lives of five children, all related. Wellington OPP say the collision occurred Friday night about 50 kilometers northeast of Stratford. Police say the deceased include four girls and one boy, ages 4, 6, 8, 10, and 12. 10 people were inside the van with just the driver inside the SUV when it collided at an intersection. Police say four adults and one infant have serious injuries. The investigation is ongoing. Fire officials are reminding people to make sure that campfire is completely out, or it could cost you. This after a Gravenhurst man was fined after unsafe burning practices caused a wildland fire. The Ontario Court of Justice heard that on August 4, 2025, a wildland fire was reported adjacent to a cottage located on Gull Lake in the town of Gravenhurst. No one was at the cottage when the fire crews and the M&R put the fire out. The investigation determined that on July 31st, the cottage owner had a fire where wood debris was burned on the forest floor and not within a designated fire pit. The property owner put the fire out, then left the property on August 3rd. An examination determined that the fire lit on July 31st maintained a state of sustained combustion. The weather between July 31st and August 4th was hot and dry, and on August 4th, the fire grew and threatened nearby cottages, in addition to causing a power outage on a portion of the lake. The cottage owner who started the fire was fined $5,700. U.S. President Donald Trump says a deal with Iran is complete. He posted the update on peace negotiations on social media yesterday. He also says he's authorizing the toll-free opening of the Strait of Hormuz and immediate removal of the United States naval blockade. With the deal, Trump stated, quote, "Ships of the world, start your engines, let the oil flow." Prime Minister Mark Carney wrapped up a visit to Ireland yesterday, announcing an expanded partnership in science, technology, and culture. It includes partnering on artificial intelligence, strengthening resilient health systems and supply chains, advancing food security and agri-food cooperation, accelerating climate and clean growth cooperation, and more. Ottawa says his visits followed a stop in Paris on Friday, where the Prime Minister renewed and expanded the Canada-France partnership across energy and critical minerals, technology and IA, talent and culture, and defense. And two construction projects on Highway 118 in Highlands East are slated to begin today. Officials say Levesque Brothers will be conducting structural culvert replacements 430 meters northwest of Pondash School Road and 125 meters east of Loves Road. Portable temporary traffic signals will be deployed at each site to manage traffic flow. Highway 118 will be reduced to one lane while construction occurs. The project is expected to be completed by September.
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1: Moose FM Sports. The Carolina Hurricanes are Stanley Cup champions. The Hurricanes shut out the Vegas Golden Knights 3-0 last night, clinching Game 6 to win their first championship in 20 years. Carolina's Jordan Staal received the Conn Smythe Trophy as playoff MVP. Bud Cauley shot a 5-under-65 yesterday to win the Canadian Open. Sudarshan Yellamaraju of Mississauga was the low Canadian, tying for 8th. And the New York Yankees beat the Toronto Blue Jays 8-3 yesterday to win the rubber match of their 3-game set.
0: Moose weather for Halliburton.
1: Checking the forecast from Environment Canada, we'll see mainly cloudy skies with some sunny periods and the high is 17 in the Highlands today. The UV is high at 7. Tonight, partly cloudy and an overnight low of 6. Tomorrow, we'll see a mix of sun and cloud with a chance of afternoon showers or thunderstorms as the high gets up to 21. Wednesday looks cloudy with showers and a high of 19. Thursday, showers with a high of 18. And Friday, clouds, chance of showers and a high of 20.
0: The Moose promises the biggest variety. Variety of epic proportions. Your biggest variety is on the Moose.

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That's Brian Adams and somebody. Halliburton's biggest variety, 93.5. It was 15 minutes after 7 o'clock on this Monday morning. We are looking at mainly cloudy skies in the Highlands today. We will see some sunny periods as the high today gets up to 17 and the UV is 7 or high. Looks like it's going to rain outside my window. Well, they don't say anything about that in the forecast. Let's see. Our phone lines are down. I guess that storm that we got on the weekend knocked down our landlines here in Halliburton Village. I know they are out in areas as far away as Carnarvon as well. So, we can't play Impossible Trivia. And we have a Father's Day contest, too, that we're going to start up this morning. But we'll have to put off until Bell gets us back up and running. So there you go. We're going to have to postpone Impossible Trivia and the Father's Day qualifiers until tomorrow. We apologize for that. What I should tell you what we're giving away for the Father's Day. It's just for Dad. I mean, it is a gift card from Emerson Lumber Castle Billball. That's nice. $75 gift card. We got a case of beer, or a six-pack of beer, Tall Boys, Moose FM Lager, as well as a Moose FM T-shirt. And there's other stuff in there, too, that I will look into and report to you later about. But, yeah, unfortunately, can't do that today until Bell Canada gets us back up and running with our landlines. So I apologize. In the meantime, here's J.J. 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
12: Checking the forecast from Environment Canada. We'll see mainly cloudy skies with some sunny periods. The high is 17 in the highlands today. The UV is high at 7. Tonight, partly cloudy and an overnight low of 6. Tomorrow, we'll see a mix of sun and cloud with a chance of afternoon showers or thunderstorms as the high gets up to 21. Wednesday looks cloudy with showers and a high of 19. Thursday, showers with a high of 18. And Friday, clouds, chance of showers and a high of 20.
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1: Good morning, I'm Rick Lowe. Fire officials are reminding people to make sure that campfire is completely out or it could cost you. This after a Gravenhurst man was fined after an unsafe burning practice caused a wildland fire. The Ontario Court of Justice heard that on August 4, 2025, a wildland fire was reported adjacent to a cottage located on Gull Lake in the town of Gravenhurst. No one was at the cottage when fire crews and the M&R put the fire out. The investigation determined that on July 31st, the cottage owner had a fire where wood debris was burned on the forest floor and not within a designated fire pit. The property owner thought he put the fire out, then left the property on August 3rd. An examination determined that the fire lit on July 31st maintained a state of sustained combustion. The weather between July 31st and August 4 was hot and dry, and on August 4th, the fire grew and threatened nearby cottages, in addition to causing a power outage on a portion of the lake. The cottage owner who started the fire was fined $5,700. The two-vehicle collision in Mapleton Township has claimed the lives of five children, all related. Wellington OPP say the collision occurred Friday night about 50 kilometers northeast of Stratford. Police say the deceased include four girls and one boy, ages 4, 6, 8, 10, and 12. 10 people were inside the van with just the driver inside the SUV when it collided at an intersection. Police say four adults and one infant have serious injuries. The investigation is ongoing. U.S. President Donald Trump says a deal with Iran is complete. He posted the update on peace negotiations on social media yesterday. He also says he's authorizing the toll-free opening of the Strait of Hormuz and immediate removal of the United States naval blockade. With the deal, Trump stated, quote, "Ships of the world, start your engines, let the oil flow." Prime Minister Mark Carney wrapped up a visit to Ireland yesterday, announcing an expanded partnership in science, technology, and culture. It includes partnering on artificial intelligence, strengthening resilient health systems and supply chains, advancing food security and agri-food cooperation, accelerating climate and clean growth cooperation, and more. Ottawa says his visits followed a stop in Paris on Friday, where the Prime Minister renewed and expanded the Canada-France partnership across energy and critical minerals, technology and IA, talent and culture, and defense. And two construction projects on Highway 118 in Highlands East are slated to begin today. Officials say Levesque Brothers will be conducting structural culvert replacements 430 meters northwest of Pondash School Road and 125 meters east of Loves Road. Portable temporary traffic signals will be deployed at each site to manage traffic flow. Highway 118 will be reduced to one lane while construction occurs. The project is expected to be completed by September.
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1: 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The Carolina Hurricanes are Stanley Cup champions. The Hurricanes shut out the Vegas Golden Knights 3-0 last night, clinching Game 6 to win their first championship in 20 years. Carolina's Jordan Staal received the Conn Smythe Trophy as playoff MVP. Bud Cauley shot a 5-under-65 yesterday to win the Canadian Open. Sudarshan Yellamaraju of Mississauga was the low Canadian, tying for 8th. And the New York Yankees beat the Toronto Blue Jays 8-3 yesterday to win the rubber match of their 3-game set.
0: Moose weather for Halliburton.
1: Checking the forecast from Environment Canada, we'll see mainly cloudy skies with some sunny periods, and the high is 17 in the Highlands today. The UV is high at 7. Tonight, partly cloudy and an overnight low of 6. Tomorrow, we'll see a mix of sun and cloud with a chance of afternoon showers or thunderstorms as the high gets up to 21. Wednesday looks cloudy with showers and a high of 19. Thursday, showers with a high of 18. And Friday, clouds, chance of showers and a high of 20.
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0: That's John Parr and St. Elmo's Fire, Halliburton's biggest variety, 93.5 The Moose. Pretty cloudy outside my window right now. It even looks like it's going to rain. But the weatherman says we will see sunny periods in the Highlands today as the high today gets up to 17. Hey, Melanie, got to ask you this question. Have you ever been lost in the woods?
1: Oh, I'm such a mom. The Frozen song Lost in the Woods just came into my head. No, I can't say I've ever been actually lost in the woods.
0: Oh, that's good. That's good. Ever, like just been lost anywhere and kind of went, well, where the heck am I?
1: I'm not very good at like directions, so I've been lost driving before once or twice.
0: Okay. Well, that's fair. I think we all have that. But I know that years and years and years ago when I used to be a hunter, one of the first times that I was put out on a watch by an old and seasoned guy who was very, very familiar with life in the woods, he said to me, look, when you come back into the camp, he says, mark trees every couple hundred feet in your vision so that you go in a straight line. Because if you don't, you'll end up walking around in a circle. I said, what do you mean walking around a circle? He said, for whatever reason, we have a tendency to walk left when you're out walking. And if you don't know where you're going, he said, you're just going to end up walking around in circles. That's how people get lost in the woods. I said, really? I had never heard that before. So ever since then, I've remembered that. Not that I go walking in the woods a lot, but apparently.
1: But when you do.
0: Yeah, exactly. And, you hear people getting lost in the woods. Sometimes you think, how the heck could they get lost? But apparently, according to an article that just came out, it has found that humans have a surprising tendency to walk in a counterclockwise direction.
1: That's so weird.
0: It is weird. They did a big study because they couldn't quite figure out why, and they found out that crowds consistently seem to drift in a counterclockwise direction. And they've done experiments at least all over the world with different cultures and different countries, different religions, and it's the same.
1: Wild.
0: It is wild. It is wild. Every experiment they did showed a preference for turning left and moving in a counterclockwise direction, and they still don't know why.

0: call. Yeah.
1: Yeah.
0: Those crowd crush things you hear about. That's interesting. So when your instinct is go left, so go right when you're lost in the list?
1: Well, I think if you know that that's the way you go, it's you know, kind of make visionary, landmarks so that you say, okay, best thing to do is carry a compass with you. That's what.
0: Yeah, or, you know, your phone GPS.
1: Well, yeah, exactly. Exactly. You've got a compass on your phone, too. So use that. Right. And you'll go in a straight line. That's actually what this old timer told me like 30 years ago. He said, carry a compass with you all the time. It was long before phones. But interesting. So there you go. Get lost in the woods, walk straight.
0: Interesting.
1: Interesting. Here's Sister Hazel, all for you on 93.5 The Mix.

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6: Checking the forecast from Environment Canada. We'll see mainly cloudy skies with some sunny periods. The high is 17 in the highlands today. The UV is high at 7. Tonight, partly cloudy and an overnight low of 6. Tomorrow, we'll see a mix of sun and cloud with a chance of afternoon showers or thunderstorms as the high gets up to 21. Wednesday looks cloudy with showers and a high of 19. Thursday, showers with a high of 18. And Friday, clouds, chance of showers and a high of 20. Hey, Melanie, do you remember your first car?
7: I do remember my first car.
6: Really?
7: Yeah. It was a 91 Sunbird, and it was red, and it was awesome.
6: Oh, well, exactly. I remember mine. Mine's a real, like, a 67 Plymouth. It was an old beater, but I loved it. I mean, it's your first car, right?
7: Yeah, exactly. Mine was two-door, too. I felt so cool.
6: Well, absolutely. Apparently, 9 out of 10 of us not only remember our first car, but 60% of us wish we could go back in time to take better care of it.
7: Yeah, for sure. Yeah. I was 19 and not in the mindset to take care of a nice car.
6: Well, yeah. I mean, it's like I took care of that. And like I said, it was an old beater, and it actually it rotted to the point where the frame actually broke in half on me. But I loved it. I thought I was Johnny Cool walking around that thing. Yeah. You know what I mean? Yeah. They also found that people that consider themselves car lovers are more likely to name their car. Do you have a name for your car?
7: I don't know. I'd never named my cars actually.
6: Yeah, I don't think I ever did either. But. Anyway, those who named their car said the vehicle earned its name through its personality.
7: Right, yeah, totally.
6: Yeah. We all have cars with personalities, that's for mm-hmm. sure. Listen, Melanie, if you're out in the car today, enjoy the ride. I'll talk to you tomorrow.
7: Thanks, Rick.
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1: Good morning, I'm Rick Lowe. The two-vehicle collision in Mapleton Township has claimed the lives of five children, all related. Wellington OPP say the collision occurred Friday night about 50 kilometers northeast of Stratford. Police say the deceased include four girls and one boy, ages 4, 6, 8, 10, and 12. 10 people were inside the van with just the driver inside the SUV when it collided at an intersection. Police say four adults and one infant have serious injuries. The investigation is ongoing. Fire officials are reminding people to make sure that campfire is completely out, or it could cost you. This after a Gravenhurst man was fined after unsafe burning practices caused a wildland fire. The Ontario Court of Justice heard that on August 4, 2025, a wildland fire was reported adjacent to a cottage located on Gull Lake in the town of Gravenhurst. No one was at the cottage when the fire crews and the M&R put the fire out. The investigation determined that on July 31st, the cottage owner had a fire where wood debris was burned on the forest floor and not within a designated fire pit. The property owner put the fire out, then left the property on August 3rd. An examination determined that the fire lit on July 31st maintained a state of sustained combustion. The weather between July 31st and August 4th was hot and dry, and on August 4th, the fire grew and threatened nearby cottages, in addition to causing a power outage on a portion of the lake. The cottage owner who started the fire was fined $5,700. U.S. President Donald Trump says a deal with Iran is complete. He posted the update on peace negotiations on social media yesterday. He also says he's authorizing the toll-free opening of the Strait of Hormuz and immediate removal of the United States naval blockade. With the deal, Trump stated, quote, "Ships of the world, start your engines, let the oil flow." Prime Minister Mark Carney wrapped up a visit to Ireland yesterday, announcing an expanded partnership in science, technology, and culture. It includes partnering on artificial intelligence, strengthening resilient health systems and supply chains, advancing food security and agri-food cooperation, accelerating climate and clean growth cooperation, and more. Ottawa says his visits followed a stop in Paris on Friday, where the Prime Minister renewed and expanded the Canada-France partnership across energy and critical minerals, technology and IA, talent and culture, and defense. And two construction projects on Highway 118 in Highlands East are slated to begin today. Officials say Levesque Brothers will be conducting structural culvert replacements 430 meters northwest of Pondash School Road and 125 meters east of Loves Road. Portable temporary traffic signals will be deployed at each site to manage traffic flow. Highway 118 will be reduced to one lane while construction occurs. The project is expected to be completed by September.
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1: Moose FM Sports. The Carolina Hurricanes are Stanley Cup champions. The Hurricanes shut out the Vegas Golden Knights 3-0 last night, clinching Game 6 to win their first championship in 20 years. Carolina's Jordan Staal received the Conn Smythe Trophy as playoff MVP. Bud Cauley shot a 5-under-65 yesterday to win the Canadian Open. Sudarshan Yelamaraju of Mississauga was the low Canadian, tying for 8th. And the New York Yankees beat the Toronto Blue Jays 8-3 yesterday to win the rubber match of their 3-game set.
0: Moose weather for Halliburton.
1: Checking the forecast from Environment Canada, we'll see mainly cloudy skies with some sunny periods, and the high is 17 in the Highlands today. The UV is high at 7. Tonight, partly cloudy and an overnight low of 6. Tomorrow, we'll see a mix of sun and cloud with a chance of afternoon showers or thunderstorms as the high gets up to 21. Wednesday looks cloudy with showers and a high of 19. Thursday, showers with a high of 18. And Friday, clouds, chance of showers and a high of 20.
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0: This is the Moose, home to the biggest variety. Your V is variety. He's on the move.

0: That's you too, and Sunday Bloody Sunday. Halliburton's biggest variety, 93.5 The Moose. We're looking at cloudy skies with some sunny periods. As the high today gets up to 17, and the UV's high at 7. All right, it's time for the Monday morning edition of Ramblin' Ron. What's on your mind this morning, sir?
1: Well, Richard, quite the storm on Saturday night up here. Strong winds, thunder, lightning, and a ton of rain that we needed.
0: Yeah.
1: And, expected some of the landlines in the area, although we don't have one anymore, so we're okay.
0: Yeah, I noticed the ones in the station here are down as well, so hopefully Bell gets us back up, because we got prizes to give away, you know?
1: Absolutely. I know parts of Carnarvon have the same issues as what you're having, no landlines, so we'll get on it. So, Richard, last week, if you can believe it, we got an Amazon delivery around 10:30 at night. I left the package outside, which is really a blessing in disguise, because our dog went ballistic, Hank, and woke us up, and my wife went to investigate and said, I smell propane in the house, and there's an alarm going off in the basement. So she went downstairs, and we have, from the advice of a good buddy of ours, Avery Hutchings, who's a technician for all heating and air conditioning, and suggested a few years ago to purchase a propane detector. It just plugs into a receptacle like the old smoke detectors were.
0: Yeah.
1: Like, and because propane's heavy, so it's heavier than air, so it sinks to the lowest part of your house. And as you know, it is very, very explosive.
0: Yes.
1: It can blow your house right off the foundation and kill or seriously injure anyone in it.
0: Right.
1: So we have it about 3 feet off the ground behind our hot water heater in the utility room in the basement, which is propane as well as our furnace. And we have a cook stove in the kitchen, which is propane. So what had happened, and it's happened before, inadvertently, the burner, one of the four burner knobs, gets turned on just enough not to ignite, but to allow propane into your house.
0: Oh.
1: And I cannot, and this is a very top-of-the-line propane stove, and my brother and his sister-in-law, they each have different makes, but propane stoves, and it's happened to them.
0: Wow.
1: And I cannot believe that when they manufacture this, that there's not a safeguard that can never happen, because as I say, if you have a house with young children, or look at just my wife and I, or if you happen to have say dementia and turn something on and forget, it could have very serious consequences.
0: You're absolutely right. It's and like you say, your stove's not that old, so it was kind of surprising.
1: I know. And I just can't believe that it's not mandated that you have to push in and then turn to ignite. As I say, you just turn the knob on, and as I say, if you're cleaning it or you just happen to be walking by, I guess, and you hit it the right way, you can turn it on and fill the room or house with propane. So what I did was the other day I ordered another propane detector, and it's now plugged in next to the stove in the kitchen. So obviously if it ever happens again, it wouldn't have to wait till the propane got down into the basement. So our registered number 4, and I don't know how high the numbers go on this propane detector, so we opened up the doors of the house, and I was going to call the fire department, but they would come, and they have the big exhaust fans, and you'd have to get out of the house, and that's really all they would do. So the main thing I said, don't turn on any lights, because if there's ever a spark, that's what would ignite your house. So anyways, it took about an hour and a half to get down to zero, and we're here to talk about it. So anyone listening, get a propane detector. They're not expensive, and they just plug into a receptacle.
0: Yeah, good advice, Ron. Listen, stay safe. I'll talk to you on Wednesday.
1: I'll do my very best.
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7: Checking the forecast from Environment Canada, we'll see mainly cloudy skies with some sunny periods, and the high is 17 in the highlands today. The UV is high at 7. Tonight, partly cloudy and an overnight low of 6. Tomorrow, we'll see a mix of sun and cloud with a chance of afternoon showers or thunderstorms as the high gets up to 21. Wednesday looks cloudy with showers and a high of 19. Thursday, showers with a high of 18. And Friday, clouds, chance of showers and a high of 20.
0: 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Okay, obsessed. 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
1: Good morning, I'm Rick Lowe. Fire officials are reminding people to make sure that campfire is completely out or it could cost you. This after a Gravenhurst man was fined after an unsafe burning practice caused a wildland fire. The Ontario Court of Justice heard that on August 4, 2025, a wildland fire was reported adjacent to a cottage located on Gull Lake in the town of Gravenhurst. No one was at the cottage when fire crews and the M&R put the fire out. The investigation determined that on July 31st, the cottage owner had a fire where wood debris was burned on the forest floor and not within a designated fire pit. The property owner thought he put the fire out, then left the property on August 3rd. An examination determined that the fire lit on July 31st maintained a state of sustained combustion. The weather between July 31st and August 4 was hot and dry, and on August 4th, the fire grew and threatened nearby cottages, in addition to causing a power outage on a portion of the lake. The cottage owner who started the fire was fined $5,700. The two-vehicle collision in Mapleton Township has claimed the lives of five children, all related. Wellington OPP say the collision occurred Friday night about 50 kilometers northeast of Stratford. Police say the deceased include four girls and one boy, ages 4, 6, 8, 10, and 12. 10 people were inside the van with just the driver inside the SUV when it collided at an intersection. Police say four adults and one infant have serious injuries. The investigation is ongoing. U.S. President Donald Trump says a deal with Iran is complete. He posted the update on peace negotiations on social media yesterday. He also says he's authorizing the toll-free opening of the Strait of Hormuz and immediate removal of the United States naval blockade. With the deal, Trump stated, quote, "Ships of the world, start your engines, let the oil flow." Prime Minister Mark Carney wrapped up a visit to Ireland yesterday, announcing an expanded partnership in science, technology, and culture. It includes partnering on artificial intelligence, strengthening resilient health systems and supply chains, advancing food security and agri-food cooperation, accelerating climate and clean growth cooperation, and more. Ottawa says his visits followed a stop in Paris on Friday, where the Prime Minister renewed and expanded the Canada-France partnership across energy and critical minerals, technology and IA, talent and culture, and defense. And two construction projects on Highway 118 in Highlands East are slated to begin today. Officials say Levesque Brothers will be conducting structural culvert replacements 430 meters northwest of Pondash School Road and 125 meters east of Loves Road. Portable temporary traffic signals will be deployed at each site to manage traffic flow. Highway 118 will be reduced to one lane while construction occurs. The project is expected to be completed by September.
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1: Moose FM Sports. The Carolina Hurricanes are Stanley Cup champions. The Hurricanes shut out the Vegas Golden Knights 3-0 last night, clinching Game 6 to win their first championship in 20 years. Carolina's Jordan Staal received the Conn Smythe Trophy as playoff MVP. Bud Cauley shot a 5-under-65 yesterday to win the Canadian Open. Sudarshan Yelamaraju of Mississauga was the low Canadian, tying for 8th. And the New York Yankees beat the Toronto Blue Jays 8-3 yesterday to win the rubber match of their 3-game set.
0: Moose weather for Halliburton.
1: Checking the forecast from Environment Canada, we'll see mainly cloudy skies with some sunny periods, and the high is 17 in the Highlands today. The UV is high at 7. Tonight, partly cloudy and an overnight low of 6. Tomorrow, we'll see a mix of sun and cloud with a chance of afternoon showers or thunderstorms as the high gets up to 21. Wednesday looks cloudy with showers and a high of 19. Thursday, showers with a high of 18. And Friday, clouds, chance of showers and a high of 20.
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0: That's Alicia Carr and Scars to Your Beautiful. Halliburton's biggest variety, 93.5 The Moose. Cloudy skies with sunny periods and a high of 17 in the Highlands today. 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
1: Well, good morning, Rick. I'm going to take a break from talking about hormones.
0: Okay.
1: Mind you, I'm just fascinated by the whole topic, and you know, and there's so many really interesting things that I want to continue to talk about. But
0: Sure. We
1: do have on the 21st coming up, we have Father's Day, which also happens to be on the summer solstice, and International Yoga Day.
0: Is that right?
1: Yeah, so all three of those things happening at once, and I thought, you know what? I have to take advantage of that day and celebrate it. So I was going to do an outside yoga class at my house, and then I started looking at Kelly Outram of KO Martial Arts, and I've been watching him building his new martial arts studio that he's working on in Minden, and I thought, I got to go check that place out, because like, I've just been watching him, and I know he milled all his own work to, you know, clad the interior, and, you know, and I'm watching him and his wife work on it, and it's like, I got to go in there and see it. So I went and checked out one of his Qigong classes, which was super nice to do, and there was a mix of ages and men and women there, which was really nice to see. And anyways, I thought, you know, it seems like our April showers are happening in June, and I thought, you know, my outside yoga class might not fly.
0: Right.
1: So I thought, oh, Kelly was nice enough to say that space was available for that day. So I thought, you know what? I'm going to host my class at his place. So everybody can, you know, drag out their dads. We'll do an early morning yoga class. You can take your dad out for breakfast after. Just celebrate the day in a nice, happy way. And honestly, we get way more out of sharing an experience than we do out of a gift.
0: That's,
1: you know,
0: true.
1: If you're just giving something.
0: Yeah.
1: So and I think what parents want most is just for their kids to spend a bit of time with them.
0: Yeah, that's a great point. And what better way to do it than doing something active? So again, that is Sunday, June the 21st.
1: Yes. It's at KO Martial Arts, and their website is HalliburtonMartialArts.com. And his new location is 108 Golf Course Road in Minden. So that's across the highway from the Value Mart and stuff. So.
0: All right, the old happy days.
1: It is.
0: Yeah. Terrific. Well, that's a great idea, Gail. And do people need to register online, or they just show up?
1: No, they can. I will put it on my website, and I'll post the information on Facebook. But yeah, they can show up.
0: Okay, Gail, give us your Facebook page.
1: Oh, you can either go to wholenessyoga.ca, or you can go to Gail Holness, and you'll find the information.
0: Terrific, Gail. We'll talk to you next Monday.
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0: Moose weather for Halliburton.
1: Checking the forecast from Environment Canada. We'll see mainly cloudy skies with some sunny periods. The high is 17 in the highlands today. The UV is high at 7. Tonight, partly cloudy and an overnight low of 6. Tomorrow, we'll see a mix of sun and cloud with a chance of afternoon showers or thunderstorms as the high gets up to 21. Wednesday looks cloudy with showers and a high of 19. Thursday, showers with a high of 18. And Friday, clouds, chance of showers and a high of 20.
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1: Good morning, I'm Rick Lowe. The two-vehicle collision in Mapleton Township has claimed the lives of five children, all related. Wellington OPP say the collision occurred Friday night about 50 kilometers northeast of Stratford. Police say the deceased include four girls and one boy, ages 4, 6, 8, 10, and 12. 10 people were inside the van with just the driver inside the SUV when it collided at an intersection. Police say four adults and one infant have serious injuries. The investigation is ongoing. Fire officials are reminding people to make sure that campfire is completely out, or it could cost you. This after a Gravenhurst man was fined after unsafe burning practices caused a wildland fire. The Ontario Court of Justice heard that on August 4, 2025, a wildland fire was reported adjacent to a cottage located on Gull Lake in the town of Gravenhurst. No one was at the cottage when the fire crews and the M&R put the fire out. The investigation determined that on July 31st, the cottage owner had a fire where wood debris was burned on the forest floor and not within a designated fire pit. The property owner put the fire out, then left the property on August 3rd. An examination determined that the fire lit on July 31st maintained a state of sustained combustion. The weather between July 31st and August 4th was hot and dry, and on August 4th, the fire grew and threatened nearby cottages, in addition to causing a power outage on a portion of the lake. The cottage owner who started the fire was fined $5,700. U.S. President Donald Trump says a deal with Iran is complete. He posted the update on peace negotiations on social media yesterday. He also says he's authorizing the toll-free opening of the Strait of Hormuz and immediate removal of the United States naval blockade. With the deal, Trump stated, quote, "Ships of the world, start your engines, let the oil flow." Prime Minister Mark Carney wrapped up a visit to Ireland yesterday, announcing an expanded partnership in science, technology, and culture. It includes partnering on artificial intelligence, strengthening resilient health systems and supply chains, advancing food security and agri-food cooperation, accelerating climate and clean growth cooperation, and more. Ottawa says his visits followed a stop in Paris on Friday, where the Prime Minister renewed and expanded the Canada-France partnership across energy and critical minerals, technology and IA, talent and culture, and defense. And two construction projects on Highway 118 in Highlands East are slated to begin today. Officials say Levesque Brothers will be conducting structural culvert replacements 430 meters northwest of Pondash School Road and 125 meters east of Loves Road. Portable temporary traffic signals will be deployed at each site to manage traffic flow. Highway 118 will be reduced to one lane while construction occurs. The project is expected to be completed by September.
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1: Moose FM Sports. The Carolina Hurricanes are Stanley Cup champions. The Hurricanes shut out the Vegas Golden Knights 3-0 last night, clinching Game 6 to win their first championship in 20 years. Carolina's Jordan Staal received the Conn Smythe Trophy as playoff MVP. Bud Cauley shot a 5-under-65 yesterday to win the Canadian Open. Sudarshan Yelamaraju of Mississauga was the low Canadian, tying for 8th. And the New York Yankees beat the Toronto Blue Jays 8-3 yesterday to win the rubber match of their 3-game set.
0: Moose weather for Halliburton.
1: Checking the forecast from Environment Canada, we'll see mainly cloudy skies with some sunny periods, and the high is 17 in the Highlands today. The UV is high at 7. Tonight, partly cloudy and an overnight low of 6. Tomorrow, we'll see a mix of sun and cloud with a chance of afternoon showers or thunderstorms as the high gets up to 21. Wednesday looks cloudy with showers and a high of 19. Thursday, showers with a high of 18. And Friday, clouds, chance of showers and a high of 20.
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0: The Moose. Got a gun. Promises the biggest

That's Rockin' Hard, and I will. Halliburton's biggest variety, 93.5 The Moose. Mainly cloudy, some sunny periods throughout the day as the high gets up to 17 and the UV is high at 7. And listen, Skyline Park is closed today. That's right, the MTO has given the Rotary Club of Halliburton notice that access to Skyline Park will be closed today and tomorrow to facilitate construction work on both new fencing and the installation of a new year-round washroom in the park. And this is part of Rotary's two-year rehabilitation project at Skyline Park. So, today and tomorrow, Skyline Park closed. Here's Len, Steal My Sunshine on 93.5 The Moose.

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6: Checking the forecast from Environment Canada. We'll see mainly cloudy skies with some sunny periods. The high is 17 in the highlands today. The UV is high at 7. Tonight, partly cloudy and an overnight low of 6. Tomorrow, we'll see a mix of sun and cloud with a chance of afternoon showers or thunderstorms as the high gets up to 21. Wednesday looks cloudy with showers and a high of 19. Thursday, showers with a high of 18. And Friday, clouds, chance of showers and a high of 20. And just a reminder, today is card day at the Kin Mountain Legion. That's right, at 1 o'clock, they play Bid Euchre. And then tonight at 7, they get together for different games. So, yeah, if you want to find out more, you can find it out on Facebook. Go to Kin Mountain Legion, Branch 441. Right now, here's Dermot Kennedy and Kiss Me on 93.5 The Moose.

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7: Checking the forecast from Environment Canada. We'll see mainly cloudy skies with some sunny periods and the high is 17 in the highlands today. The UV is high at 7. Tonight, partly cloudy and an overnight low of 6. Tomorrow, we'll see a mix of sun and cloud with a chance of afternoon showers or thunderstorms as the high gets up to 21. Wednesday looks cloudy with showers and a high of 19. Thursday, showers with a high of 18. And Friday, clouds, chance of showers and a high of 20. And just a reminder that tomorrow, June the 16th, is Point in Time's annual general meeting, and they're inviting everybody. That's right. It's happening at the Halliburton Legion. Socializing and light refreshments start at 5:30. The meeting begins at 6, and they would like you to RSVP if you're considering going. Just give them a call at 705-457-5345, extension 105. 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
1: I want you to want me.

Cheap Trick, I Want You to Want Me. Halliburton's biggest variety, 93.5 The Moose. We're calling it a mix of sun and cloud in the highlands today as the high gets up to 17 and the UV is high at 7. Hey, listen, this Thursday, it is the Halliburton Sculptures unveiling and walking tour happening in downtown Halliburton. Yeah, every summer they put out the sculptures. So on Thursday at 2 p.m., everybody's invited to meet at the Rails End Gallery to start the tour. You'll walk through the downtown, providing a great opportunity for people to meet the seven artists in person and see the downtown sculptures for the very first time. Check it out. Here's Brian Adams, and this time on 93.5 The Moose.

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6: We'll see a mix of sun and cloud in Halliburton County. Today as the high gets up to 17 and the UV is high at 7. Tonight, partly cloudy and an overnight low of 6. Tomorrow, mix of sun and cloud with a chance of showers and the risk of afternoon thunderstorms as the high gets up to 21. Wednesday, cloud showers and a high of 19. Thursday, we'll see showers and a high of 18. And Friday, cloudy with a chance of showers and a high of 20. And I just wanted to quickly say a thank you to all of the Minden Agricultural Society and the Halliburton County Fair board members and all of the volunteers who took part on last Saturday's Halliburton County Fair at the Minden Fairgrounds. As always, it was a wonderful time. We took the grandkids. They loved it, saw the animals and the horses and bouncy rides and all the great food. So thank you to everybody involved in the fair for another great year. Right now, here's Red Rider and Lunatic Fringe on 93.5 The Moose.

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6: Moose weather for Halliburton.
1: We'll see a mix of sun and cloud in Halliburton County. Today as the high gets up to 17 and the UV is high at 7. Tonight, partly cloudy and an overnight low of 6. Tomorrow, mix of sun and cloud with a chance of showers and the risk of afternoon thunderstorms as the high gets up to 21. Wednesday, cloud, showers and a high of 19. Thursday, we'll see showers and a high of 18. And Friday, cloudy with a chance of showers and a high of 20. All right, what's going on in the world of sports today? Well, there's no hockey. Yeah, because the Carolina Hurricanes are Stanley Cup champions. There's no baseball because the Blue Jays got the day off. But apparently there's some soccer games going on. I think there's four games today, starting at noon with Spain against Cabo Verde. And going right through until late tonight with the final game at 9 o'clock. So lots of soccer for all you World Cup fans out there. Right now, here's Colin James and just came back on 93.5 The Moose.

There you go. In Excess, a new sensation on Halliburton's biggest variety, 93.5. The Moose, you know, Father's Day is coming up this Sunday. A lot of people like to take dad out fishing on Father's Day, and fishing in Halliburton County, well, it's world-renowned. And one of the reasons that so many people enjoy it is because of the Halliburton Highlands Outdoors Association. All the work that all their volunteers put in year-round at the fish hatchery to stock the lakes here in Halliburton County and make fishing such an enjoyable experience. And they do it all through fundraising. Yeah, they don't get a penny from anybody. It's all fundraising. So that means you should go out and buy yourself an outdoor adventure raffle ticket from the HHOA. You could win a prize, grand prize valued at $5,000. And weekly draws of gift cards from Outdoor Plus right up to the grand prize draw on August 1st. So you get tickets for $10 each or three for $20. Make a great Father's Day present for Dad. And all the proceeds go supporting the Halliburton Fish Hatchery and the HHOA. You can get tickets online by going to hhoa.on.ca. Just follow the instructions. You can get them in person at the Fish Hatchery or at Outdoor Plus right here on York Street in downtown Halliburton. 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Right now, here's Big Sugar digging a hole on 93.5 The Moose.

0: FM. On June 21st, as we celebrate the longest day of the year, join IBEW 353 and recognize National Indigenous Peoples Day, a day to honor and celebrate the unique heritage, diverse cultures, and outstanding contributions of First Nations, Inuit, and Métis peoples. Although similar, each group has their own distinct heritage, language, cultural practices, and spiritual beliefs. 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A message from the executive and membership of IBEW Local 353.
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2: Moose weather for Halliburton.
3: We'll see a mix of sun and cloud in Halliburton County. Today as the high gets up to 17 and the UV is high at 7. Tonight, partly cloudy and an overnight low of 6. Tomorrow, mix of sun and cloud with a chance of showers and the risk of afternoon thunderstorms as the high gets up to 21. Wednesday, cloud showers and a high of 19. Thursday, we'll see showers and a high of 18. And Friday, cloudy with a chance of showers and a high of 20.
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4: Moose weather for Halliburton.
0: We'll see a mix of sun and cloud in Halliburton County today as the high gets up to 17 and the UV is high at 7. Tonight, partly cloudy and an overnight low of 6. Tomorrow, mix of sun and cloud with a chance of showers and the risk of afternoon thunderstorms as the high gets up to 21. Wednesday, cloud, showers and a high of 19. Thursday, we'll see showers and a high of 18. And Friday, cloudy with a chance of showers and a high of 20. All right, another Monday morning almost in the books. That means in just a few minutes, we're going to have your local, national, and international headlines on our new news. Right now, though, here's Gino Vannelli and Wild Horses on 93.5 The Moose.

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1: Good afternoon, I'm Rick Lowes. Fire officials are reminding people to make sure that campfire is completely out or it could cost you. This after a Gravenhurst man was fined after an unsafe burning practice caused a wildland fire. The Ontario Court of Justice heard that on August 4, 2025, a wildland fire was reported adjacent to a cottage located on Gull Lake in the town of Gravenhurst. No one was at the cottage when fire crews and the M&R put the fire out. The investigation determined that on July 31st, the cottage owner had a fire where wood debris was burned on the forest floor and not within a designated fire pit. The property owner thought he put the fire out, then left the property on August 3rd. An examination determined that the fire lit on July 31st maintained a state of sustained combustion. The weather between July 31st and August 4 was hot and dry, and on August 4th, the fire grew and threatened nearby cottages, in addition to causing a power outage on a portion of the lake. The cottage owner who started the fire was fined $5,700. The two-vehicle collision in Mapleton Township has claimed the lives of five children, all related. Wellington OPP say the collision occurred Friday night about 50 kilometers northeast of Stratford. Police say the deceased include four girls and one boy, ages 4, 6, 8, 10, and 12. 10 people were inside the van with just the driver inside the SUV when it collided at an intersection. Police say four adults and one infant have serious injuries. The investigation is ongoing. U.S. President Donald Trump says a deal with Iran is complete. He posted the update on peace negotiations on social media yesterday. He also says he's authorizing the toll-free opening of the Strait of Hormuz and immediate removal of the United States naval blockade. With the deal, Trump stated, quote, "Ships of the world, start your engines, let the oil flow." Prime Minister Mark Carney wrapped up a visit to Ireland yesterday, announcing an expanded partnership in science, technology, and culture. It includes partnering on artificial intelligence, strengthening resilient health systems and supply chains, advancing food security and agri-food cooperation, accelerating climate and clean growth cooperation, and more. Ottawa says his visits followed a stop in Paris on Friday, where the Prime Minister renewed and expanded the Canada-France partnership across energy and critical minerals, technology and IA, talent and culture, and defense. And two construction projects on Highway 118 in Highlands East are slated to begin today. Officials say Levesque Brothers will be conducting structural culvert replacements 430 meters northwest of Pond Ash School Road and 125 meters east of Loves Road. Portable temporary traffic signals will be deployed at each site to manage traffic flow. Highway 118 will be reduced to one lane while construction occurs. The project is expected to be completed by September. Moose FM Sports. The Toronto Blue Jays have the day off today before beginning a series in Boston tomorrow against the Red Sox. And at the FIFA World Cup, there are four games on today's schedule.
0: Moose weather for Halliburton.
1: We'll see a mix of sun and cloud in Halliburton County. Today as the high gets up to 17 and the UV is high at 7. Tonight, partly cloudy and an overnight low of 6. Tomorrow, mix of sun and cloud with a chance of showers and the risk of afternoon thunderstorms as the high gets up to 21. Wednesday, cloud, showers and a high of 19. Thursday, we'll see showers and a high of 18. And Friday, cloudy with a chance of showers and a high of 20.
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6: We'll see a mix of sun and cloud in Halliburton County. Today as the high gets up to 17 and the UV is high at 7. Tonight, partly cloudy and an overnight low of 6. Tomorrow, mix of sun and cloud with a chance of showers and the risk of afternoon thunderstorms as the high gets up to 21. Wednesday, cloud showers and a high of 19. Thursday, we'll see showers and a high of 18. And Friday, cloudy with a chance of showers and a high of 20.
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8: We'll see a mix of sun and cloud in Halliburton County. Today as the high gets up to 17 and the UV is high at 7. Tonight, partly cloudy and an overnight low of 6. Tomorrow, mix of sun and cloud with a chance of showers and the risk of afternoon thunderstorms as the high gets up to 21. Wednesday, cloud showers and a high of 19. Thursday, we'll see showers and a high of 18. And Friday, cloudy with a chance of showers and a high of 20.

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4: Moose weather for Halliburton.
5: We'll see a mix of sun and cloud in Halliburton County today as the high gets up to 17 and the UV is high at 7. Tonight, partly cloudy and an overnight low of 6. Tomorrow, a mix of sun and cloud with a chance of showers and the risk of afternoon thunderstorms as the high gets up to 21. Wednesday, cloud, showers and a high of 19. Thursday, we'll see showers and a high of 18. And Friday, cloudy with a chance of showers and a high of 20.
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6: Moose weather for Haliburton.
1: We'll see a mix of sun and cloud in Haliburton County. Today as the high gets up to 17 and the UV is high at 7. Tonight, partly cloudy and an overnight low of 6. Tomorrow, mix of sun and cloud with a chance of showers and the risk of afternoon thunderstorms as the high gets up to 21. Wednesday, cloud showers and a high of 19. Thursday, we'll see showers and a high of 18. And Friday, cloudy with a chance of showers and a high of 20.
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0: 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Didn't you say you were making one stop for groceries on the way home?
1: 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How about a little help here?
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5: We'll see a mix of sun and cloud in Halliburton County. Today as the high gets up to 17 and the UV is high at 7. Tonight, partly cloudy and an overnight low of 6. Tomorrow, mix of sun and cloud with a chance of showers and the risk of afternoon thunderstorms as the high gets up to 21. Wednesday, cloud, showers and a high of 19. Thursday, we'll see showers and a high of 18. And Friday, cloudy with a chance of showers and a high of 20.
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1: We'll see a mix of sun and cloud in Halliburton County. Today as the high gets up to 17 and the UV is high at 7. Tonight, partly cloudy and an overnight low of 6. Tomorrow, mix of sun and cloud with a chance of showers and the risk of afternoon thunderstorms as the high gets up to 21. Wednesday, cloud, showers and a high of 19. Thursday, we'll see showers and a high of 18. And Friday, cloudy with a chance of showers and a high of 20.
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1: Good afternoon, I am Mauricio Prado. The Ontario Provincial Police laid more than 70 charges across the region during ATV Safety Week in early June. Police say officers from 13 detachments conducted coordinated enforcement and education initiatives between June 1st and 7th, focusing on ATV safety. According to police, throughout the initiative, officers addressed a range of violations, including dangerous driving, lack of insurance, helmet violations, and equipment deficiencies, among others. In total, 72 charges were laid and 70 warnings were issued. Fire officials are reminding people to make sure that their campfire is completely out before abandoning it. This after a Gravenhurst man was fined after unsafe burning practices caused a wildland fire. The Ontario Court of Justice heard that on August 4, 2025. A wildland fire was reported adjacent to a cottage located on Gould Lake in Gravenhurst. No one was at the cottage when the fire crews and the MNR put the fire out. The investigation determined that on July 31st, the cottage owner had a fire where wood debris was burned on the forest floor and not within a designated fire pit. The property owner put the fire out, then left the property on August 3rd. Officials determined that the fire lit on July 31st maintained a state of sustained combustion. The weather between July 31st and August 4th was hot and dry, and on August 4th, the fire grew and threatened nearby cottages, in addition to causing a power outage on a portion of the lake. The cottage owner who started the fire was fined $5,700.
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2: 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The Toronto Blue Jays have the day off today before beginning a series in Boston tomorrow against the Red Sox. And at the FIFA World Cup, there are four games on today's schedule.
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2: Partly cloudy this evening in Halliburton County as the overnight low drops to 6. Tomorrow we'll see a mix of sun and cloud with a chance of late afternoon showers or thunderstorms as the high gets up to 21. Wednesday, cloud showers and a high of 19. Thursday, showers and a high of 18. And Friday, cloudy, chance of showers and a high of 20.
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7: Partly cloudy this evening in Halliburton County as the overnight low drops to 6. Tomorrow we'll see a mix of sun and cloud with a chance of late afternoon showers or thunderstorms as the high gets up to 21. Wednesday, cloud showers and a high of 19. Thursday, showers and a high of 18. And Friday, cloudy, chance of showers and a high of 20.
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4: Partly cloudy this evening in Haliburton County as the overnight low drops to 6. Tomorrow we'll see a mix of sun and cloud with a chance of late afternoon showers or thunderstorms as the high gets up to 21. Wednesday, cloud showers and a high of 19. Thursday, showers and a high of 18. And Friday, cloudy, chance of showers and a high of 20.
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1: Good afternoon, I am Mauricio Prado. Two construction projects on Highway 118 in Highlands East began today. Officials say Levesque Bros will be conducting structural culvert replacements 430 meters northwest of Potash School Road and 125 meters east of Love's Road. Portable traffic signals will be deployed at each site to manage traffic flow. Highway 118 will be reduced to one lane while construction occurs. The project is expected to be completed by September. The Ontario Provincial Police laid more than 70 charges across the region during ATV Safety Week in early June. Police say officers from 13 detachments conducted coordinated enforcement and education initiatives between June 1st and 7th, focusing on ATV safety. According to police, throughout the initiative, officers addressed a range of violations, including dangerous driving, lack of insurance, helmet violations, and equipment deficiencies, among others. In total, 72 charges were laid and 70 warnings were issued. Fire officials are reminding people to make sure that their campfire is completely out before abandoning it. This after a Gravenhurst man was fined after unsafe burning practices caused a wildland fire. The Ontario Court of Justice heard that on August 4, 2025. A wildland fire was reported adjacent to a cottage located on Gould Lake in Gravenhurst. No one was at the cottage when the fire crews and the M&R put the fire out. The investigation determined that on July 31st, the cottage owner had a fire where wood debris was burned on the forest floor and not within a designated fire pit. The property owner put the fire out, then left the property on August 3rd. Officials determined that the fire lit on July 31st maintained a state of sustained combustion. The weather between July 31st and August 4th was hot and dry, and on August 4th, the fire grew and threatened nearby cottages, in addition to causing a power outage on a portion of the lake. The cottage owner who started the fire was fined $5,700.
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2: Rusev Fam Sports. The Toronto Blue Jays have the day off today before beginning a series in Boston tomorrow against the Red Sox. And at the FIFA World Cup, there are four games on today's schedule.
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2: Partly cloudy this evening in Halliburton County as the overnight low drops to 6. Tomorrow we'll see a mix of sun and cloud with a chance of late afternoon showers or thunderstorms as the high gets up to 21. Wednesday, cloud showers and a high of 19. Thursday, showers and a high of 18. And Friday, cloudy, chance of showers and a high of 20.
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10: Partly cloudy this evening in Halliburton County as the overnight low drops to 6. Tomorrow we'll see a mix of sun and cloud with a chance of late afternoon showers or thunderstorms as the high gets up to 21. Wednesday, cloud showers and a high of 19. Thursday, showers and a high of 18. And Friday, cloudy, chance of showers and a high of 20.
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4: Partly cloudy this evening in Halliburton County as the overnight low drops to 6. Tomorrow we'll see a mix of sun and cloud with a chance of late afternoon showers or thunderstorms as the high gets up to 21. Wednesday, cloud showers and a high of 19. Thursday, showers and a high of 18. And Friday, cloudy, chance of showers and a high of 20.
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9: Partly cloudy this evening in Halliburton County as the overnight low drops to 6. Tomorrow we'll see a mix of sun and cloud with a chance of late afternoon showers or thunderstorms as the high gets up to 21. Wednesday, cloud showers and a high of 19. Thursday, showers and a high of 18. And Friday, cloudy, chance of showers and a high of 20.
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0: Moose weather for Halliburton.
1: Partly cloudy this evening in Halliburton County as the overnight low drops to 6. Tomorrow we'll see a mix of sun and cloud with a chance of late afternoon showers or thunderstorms as the high gets up to 21. Wednesday, cloud showers and a high of 19. Thursday, showers and a high of 18. And Friday, cloudy, chance of showers and a high of 20.
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0: FM. Clear and sunny or rainy and wet, Total Site Services is there for you. 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
3: Partly cloudy this evening in Halliburton County as the overnight low drops to 6. Tomorrow we'll see a mix of sun and cloud with a chance of late afternoon showers or thunderstorms as the high gets up to 21. Wednesday, cloud showers and a high of 19. Thursday, showers and a high of 18. And Friday, cloudy, chance of showers and a high of 20.
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3: Partly cloudy this evening in Halliburton County as the overnight low drops to 6. Tomorrow we'll see a mix of sun and cloud with a chance of late afternoon showers or thunderstorms as the high gets up to 21. Wednesday, cloud showers and a high of 19. Thursday, showers and a high of 18. And Friday, cloudy, chance of showers and a high of 20.
0: 93.5 Moose FM.